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1: Hey there, I'm Jai Moss. Starting with breaking news from the UK, and a 28-year-old man has been arrested in relation to the murder of former politician Ann Widdecombe. In a statement, police say the British national is now in police custody. It comes less than 24 hours after a 26-year-old man previously arrested in relation to the death was released from custody. Meantime, a South African football player who recently played three games in the country's World Cup campaign has died at the age of 25. Tributes are flowing for Jaden Adams, with the South African Football Players Union calling his passing an immeasurable loss. No official cause of death has been released. Almost 2 million people in China have been evacuated, with a typhoon wreaking havoc across parts of the country. The 1,000-k-wide storm first hit land last night and has now weakened to a Category 1 system. Calls for investigations into Sydney's light rail after three major incidents within 24 hours. New South Wales Rail, Tram and Bus Union says the frequency of incidents is deeply alarming and the public deserves better. And the first strain of H5 bird flu has been detected in a native Australian seabird. The disease has been confirmed in a greater crested tern, the federal government describing it as a disturbing development.
0: 7HO River Sport.
1: In sport, the Blues' winning streak has been broken, losing to Hawthorn last night at the MCG. The Hawks secured a 64-point win over Carlton for a final score of 103-39, serving them their first loss in 8 games. A 79-point loss for the Suns to Adelaide defeated 128-49 Adelaide Oval. It moves the Crows into the number 4 spot on the ladder. Suns coach Damien Hardwick says it was disheartening.
2: Goes for ups and downs. We've got some challenges, there's no question about that. But at the end of the day, we lost by a kick last week, lost by Hawthorn by 2 kicks, lost to North Melbourne. Things can look vastly different. Tonight we're just terrible.
1: And England are through to the World Cup semi-finals after defeating Norway 2-1 in Miami. That's the latest in news and sport.
0: Here's another hour of the biggest variety from the 70s to now. On DAB+, this is 7HO River, 100% variety.

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7: Morning, I'm Jai Morse. A 48-year-old man has been charged with murder following the discovery of a woman's body in Queensland. The body was discovered late last night in bushland north of Toowoomba, believed to belong to missing woman Yana Armstrong. The 48-year-old is set to face court tomorrow as investigations continue. In other news, an Australian government campaign is set to encourage Aussies to test for bowel cancer. Health Minister Mark Butler says when found early, more than 90% of cases can be successfully treated.
8: Early detection massively increases the likelihood of survival here. 14 million Australians have participated in this screening program over the last 20 years, and it's literally saved thousands and thousands of lives.
7: The first strain of H5 bird flu has been detected in a native Australian seabird. The disease has been confirmed in a greater crested tern, the federal government describing it as a disturbing development. All other 11 cases have involved migratory birds from the sub-Antarctic region. And a WA Labor MP has had his electorate office vandalised in what he claims was a targeted incident. The office was significantly damaged overnight on Friday, with the woman arrested but released without charge. Scarborough MP Stuart Albury says there's no place for intimidation or violence in our democracy.
0: 7HR River Sport.
7: Checking sport, the Crows have moved into the top four in the AFL ladder after smashing the Suns at home. Adelaide managed to defeat the Gold Coast 128-49 Adelaide Oval. Suns coach Damien Hardwick says it wasn't their night.
9: Tried throwing the magnets around, sort of just made it worse. Went back to what we knew, just couldn't get nothing going. Ended up just chasing your tail. Couldn't get anything moving forward, so attack from the back half. At this ground, it's the hardest place to be.
7: England are through to the World Cup semi-finals after defeating Norway 2-1 in Miami. Anne Linda Neskova's won the Wimbledon women's singles, becoming the third Czech woman to do so in 4 years. Jannik Sinner will take on Alexander Zverev in the men's final tomorrow. That's the latest in news and sport.
0: Here's another hour of the biggest variety from the 70s to now on DAB+. 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
8: Hey there, I'm Jai Moss. A 28-year-old man has been arrested in relation to the murder of former UK politician Anne Widdecombe. In a statement, police say the British national is now in police custody. It comes less than 24 hours after a 26-year-old man previously arrested in relation to the death was released from custody. Back home, a 48-year-old man has been charged with murder following the discovery of a woman's body in Queensland. The body was discovered late last night in bushland north of Toowoomba, believed to belong to missing woman Yana Armstrong. The 48-year-old man is set to face court tomorrow as investigations continue. 15 people have been killed after a speedboat capsized in Vietnam. The incident happened off an island in the country's south, with 21 passengers also hospitalized. Hundreds of thousands of Aussies could be missing out on free, life-saving bowel cancer screenings. A campaign led by the Australian government's urging locals to start screening from the age of 45 and to continue screening every 2 years.
9: Bowel cancer waits for no one. This test could save your life.
8: Minister for Health and Ageing Mark Butler there. And Prince Harry and his family have met with his father, King Charles, marking the first time the King's seen his grandchildren in more than 4 years. Buckingham Palace confirmed the meeting at Highgrove House took place on Friday.
6: 7HR River Sport.
8: In sport, the Blues' winning streak's been broken, losing to Hawthorn last night at the MCG. The Hawks secured a 64-point win over Carlton for a final score of 103-39, serving them their first loss in 8 games. The Giants have secured a 13-point win over the Cats. GWS left the clash with Geelong with a final score of 86-73. Cats star Jeremy Cameron taken off the field in an ambulance due to a collarbone injury. A 79-point loss for the Suns to Adelaide defeated 128-49 Adelaide Oval last night. It moves the Crows into the number four spot on the ladder. And England have become the third team through to the World Cup semi-finals after defeating Norway 2-1 in Miami. That's the latest in news and sport.
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7: I'm John Fabris. An appearance is scheduled for tomorrow in Toowoomba Magistrates Court for a 48-year-old man charged with the domestic violence murder of Yana Armstrong. Queensland Police believe remains found in bush are the 30-year-old last seen on Tuesday.
8: The community would be horrified that a young lady, 30-year-old, with a four-month-old child has had a life taken.
7: Iran's announced it's closed the Strait of Hormuz, and America's launched another round of strikes today. Defence analyst Peter Jennings telling Sky the ceasefire memorandum appears over.
9: The president's kind of stuck. He cannot have an outcome which leaves Iran in control of the Strait of Hormuz. I think what we're going to see for months ahead is military strikes in and around the Strait of Hormuz.
7: A typhoon that hit Japan's southern islands and Taiwan's moved on to China. Millions have fled Shanghai and Zhejiang, cramming into overwhelmed airports. And a local electricity company's denying a fallen power line started southern Spain's wildfire, which has killed 12 people around Bedar village. This woman, one of many British people living in the area.
10: This has happened many times, and the fire is very strong and has got worse as the wind has got worse.
0: 7HO River Sport.
11: England is through to the semi-finals of the World Cup after defeating Norway 2-1 in extra time. Jude Bellingham scored both of England's goals, and they'll now play the winner of today's other quarter-final between Argentina and Switzerland. In the AFL this afternoon, the Bulldogs take on West Coast at Docklands. Melbourne plays Richmond at the MCG, and Brisbane hosts Essendon at the Gabba. In tennis, Linda Noshkova has beaten compatriot Karolina Mukova in the women's final at Wimbledon tonight. Yannick Sinner plays Alexander Zverev for the men's title. And in golf, Australia's Caris Davison is tied for 16th at 6 under, heading into the final round of the LPGA tournament in France. That's the sport. I'm Michaela Carr.
0: Here's another hour of the biggest variety from the 70s to now on DAB+. 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
10: I'm John Fabris. The alleged domestic violence murder of Toowoomba's Yana Armstrong leaves her four-month-old baby in the care of her sister, Faith. Yana's cousins have today attended the spot where her remains were found.
11: We've set up a GoFundMe page just for Faith so that she can have the financial support through this difficult time for her to bury Yana next to her mum and dad.
10: The baby's 48-year-old father's been charged. 1,400 people are sheltering at a sports centre for the deadly wildfire in southern Spain. This woman, Pauline, is one of many British people staying in the region.
12: It's just awful. We're so upset for the people in Bedar. So we're all in shock, really.
10: 23 people are still missing. 12 are confirmed to have died. An attack by Iran on a civilian ship in the Strait of Hormuz has America setting off another strike on coastal cities. Defence analyst Peter Jennings telling Sky, we can expect ongoing peace rhetoric from both sides as President Trump gauges political factors.
13: But peace not break. Breaking out. I think it's just going to be low-level conflict for an extended period until maybe we get beyond the midterms in the United States, which seems to be the thing that the president is focused on. And then perhaps we're back into, you know, more serious levels of military conflict.
0: 7HO River Sport.
14: Argentina has sealed a semi-final berth at the World Cup, beating Switzerland 3-1 in extra time. They'll play England next week after they beat Norway in extra time this morning 2-1. In the AFL, the Bulldogs lead the Eagles by 9 points at quarter time in the match at Docklands. Later, Melbourne plays Richmond at the MCG and Brisbane hosts Essendon at the Gabba. In tennis, Linda Noskova has won the women's singles title at Wimbledon, becoming the third Czech woman to do so in 4 years. She beat compatriot Carolina Mukta. Tonight, Jannik Sinner takes on Alexander Zverev. And for the first time in history, organisers of the Tour de France have shortened one of the stages due to the country's intense heat. That's the sport. I'm Michaela Carr.
0: Here's another hour of the biggest variety from the 70s to now. On DAB+, this is 7HO River, 100% variety.

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5: I'm John Fabris. Iran's claiming it struck a second commercial ship in the Strait of Hormuz and hit the U.S. airbase in Qatar. America's been returning attacks. Security analyst Hal Kempfer telling Fox it appears Iran's government doesn't have control over its own military.
6: There's this hardcore Revolutionary Guard Corps faction that seems to be running completely separate apart from the rest of the government.
5: A domestic violence murder charge against a 48-year-old man will be heard in court in Queensland's Toowoomba tomorrow morning. Pig hunters found remains believed to be Toowoomba's Yana Armstrong in bushland last night. Her cousins are supporting her sister, Faith.
7: We can support our cousin, Faith, as she looks to look after.
8: Navigate this life, yeah. Caring for Yana's baby boy. We've been with her all morning. She's just devastated.
5: The typhoon that killed 18 people in the Philippines battered Japan's southern islands and Taiwan's now made it to East China, where there have been mass evacuations. This man's joined thousands sheltering cars in underground shopping car parks.
9: Just to be safe, I parked my car on the third floor of Mix C. I went back to my home garage today and there were almost no cars left. The parking lot at Mix C is almost already full.
5: Translation by the China Observer.
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10: Argentina is through to the World Cup semis after beating Switzerland 3-1 in extra time. They call there on SBS. The Argentinians play England next week after they beat Norway in extra time this morning, 2-1. In the AFL, the Eagles led the Bulldogs by 7 points at halftime at Docklands. Later on, Melbourne plays Richmond and Brisbane hosts Essendon. In tennis, Czech Linda Noskova has won the women's singles at Wimbledon. Tonight, Jannik Sinner takes on Alexander Zverev. And in motor racing, Cam Waters has pole position for today's Townsville 500. That's the sport. I'm Michaela Carr.
0: 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This is 7HR River, 100% variety.

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8: I'm John Fabris. America's third round of military strikes this week have hit around 140 targets. It's retaliation for Iran attacking a commercial ship in the Strait of Hormuz. Security analyst Hal Kempfer telling Fox, Iran still has plenty of firepower.
9: They have a lot of drones, a lot of anti-ship missiles, a lot of ballistic missiles. They have hundreds and hundreds and hundreds of these gunboats.
8: Cousins of Toowoomba mother Yana Armstrong in Queensland have visited the area where the 30-year-old's remains were found last night. They've established a GoFundMe page to help Yana's sister, Faith.
10: We beat him with her all morning. It's an answer, you know, we can lay Yana to rest.
11: She's holding Yana's baby boy in her arms. She's got her loving husband, their little son with them. They're trying to stay strong, but the days ahead are going to be very, very tough for them.
8: Yana's baby's father's been charged with domestic violence murder. And crews in Spain's southeast are now getting on top of a fire that's killed 12 people. This British man describes how he watched the fire grow into a monster that's burnt through 60 square k's.
12: It was just building because the wind was getting underneath it and it was just lifting it and making it bigger and bigger. You could watch it just getting bigger all the time.
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13: Argentina will take on England in the semi-finals of the World Cup. The Argentinians beat Switzerland 3-1 in extra time, while England also needed more minutes to defeat Norway 2-1. France will play Spain in the other semi. In the AFL, the Bulldogs have beaten the Eagles by 16 points at Docklands. Melbourne has a 12-point buffer over Richmond at quarter time in that match at the MCG, while later Brisbane hosts Essendon. In tennis, the men take over, set a court tonight at Wimbledon for their singles final, with Jannik Sinner clashing with Alexander Zverev. And in golf, Australia's Min Woo Lee is one shot off the lead at the Scottish Open. However, play in the third round has been suspended due to fog. That's the sport. I'm Michaela Carr.
0: 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On DAB+, this is 7HO River, 100% variety.

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7: I'm John Fabris. Iran and America are trading military blows again. It flared up when Iran attacked a commercial ship in the Strait of Hormuz, which it claims it's now closed. Security analyst Hal Kempfer telling Fox, Iran's breaching of the peace memorandum might be out of its government's hands.
8: Appears to be the separate group that has freedom of action to do these strikes. Even when the government has agreed that we're going to reopen the strait, we're going to do these other things, this group may have been responsible for this strike.
7: The alleged domestic violence murder of Toowoomba's Yana Armstrong leaves her four-month-old baby in the care of her sister, Faith. Yana's cousins have today attended the spot where her remains were found.
9: We've set up a GoFundMe page just for Faith so that she can have the financial support through this difficult time. If
7: they
9: bury Yana next to her mum and dad.
7: The baby's 48-year-old father's been charged with murder. And 1,400 people are sheltering at a sports centre for the deadly wildfire in southern Spain. This woman, Paula, is one of many British people staying in the region.
10: It's just awful. We're so upset for the people in Bedar. So we're all in shock, really.
7: 12 have died, 23 are still missing.
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11: England will meet powerhouse Argentina in the semi-finals of the World Cup. The Argentinians beat Switzerland 3-1 in extra time today, while England also needed extra time to defeat Norway 2-1. In the other semi, France will play Spain. In the AFL, Melbourne was leading Richmond by 34 points at half-time at the MCG. It's early days of the Gabba, with Brisbane leading Essendon by a point, and earlier the Bulldogs beat the Eagles by 16 points at Docklands. In rugby, the Wallabies will be looking to bounce back against Italy in Perth next weekend after losing to France 42-26 in the Nations Championship match in Brisbane. And in tennis, the men's final is on at Wimbledon tonight. Yannick Sinner taking on Alexander Zverev. That's the sport. I'm Michaela Carr.
0: Here's another hour of the biggest variety from the 70s to now on DAB+. 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

0: This is 7HR River on DAB+. The biggest songs from the 70s to now continue soon.
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5: Hi, I'm Sally Pearson. Linda Noskova has won her first Wimbledon title after recovering from wasting 5 match points to beat fellow Czech Karolina Muchová. Noskova regained her composure to win 6-2, 5-7, 6-3. In the women's NRL, the Raiders have thrashed the Warriors 42-16, while the Dragons have defeated the Eels at 22-8. And in golf, Australia's Caris Davidson is tied for 16th at 6-under, heading into the final round of the LPGA event in France.
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0: Cause I gotta have faith. Ooh, I gotta have faith. Because I gotta have faith, faith, faith. I gotta have faith, faith, faith.
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6: I'm John Fabris. Domestic violence murder charge against a 48-year-old man will be heard in court in Queensland's Toowoomba tomorrow morning. Pig hunters found remains believed to be Toowoomba's Yana Armstrong in bushland last night. Her cousins are trying to raise money for Yana's sister, Faith.
7: We can support our cousin Faith as she looks to look after.
8: Navigate this life, yeah. Caring for Yana's baby boy. We've been with her all morning. She's just devastated.
6: Iran's launched attacks on neighbouring Gulf states in retribution for US strikes. It all erupted over Iran taking aim at a commercial ship in the Strait of Hormuz. Security analyst Hal Kempfer telling Fox, it appears Iran's government mightn't have control over its own military.
9: There's this Revolutionary Guard Corps faction that seems to be running completely separate apart from the rest of the government.
6: The typhoon that killed 18 people in the Philippines battered Japan's southern islands and Taiwan has now made it to China, where there have been mass evacuations. This man's joined thousands sheltering cars in underground shopping car parks.
10: Just to be safe, I parked my car on the third floor of Mixi. I went back to my home garage today and there were almost no cars left. The parking lot at Mixi is almost already full.
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11: The Bulldogs have denied the Eagles their fifth win of the season. West Coast was leading the Dogs by 7 points at half-time before the home side took control in the final quarter to win by 16. Melbourne is beating Richmond at the MCG at last check by 41 points and Brisbane is on top of Essendon at the Gabba by 46. England will take on Argentina in the semi-finals of the World Cup. The Argentinians beat Switzerland 3-1 in extra time today, while England also needed extra time to defeat Norway 2-1. In tennis, the men's final is on at Wimbledon tonight with Jannik Sinner up against Alexander Zverev. And in the supercars, Brody Gostecki has claimed his sixth win of the season in the final race of the Townsville 500. That's the sport. I'm Michaela Carr.
0: Here's another hour of the biggest variety from the 70s to now. On DAB+, this is 7HO River, 100% variety.

0: This is 7HR River on DAB+. The biggest songs from the 70s to now continue soon.
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Where overalls needs be hung. 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Will it ever get done?

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1: I failed as a footballer. 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I'm Alan Tekkers, and this is the Failed Footballer Podcast. 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
7: Good morning, I'm Ebony Ablett. So authorities are continuing calls for information to a violent attack at Cosby over the weekend. It's alleged a 76-year-old man was assaulted inside his home before it was deliberately burned to the ground. He remains at the Royal Hobart Hospital in a serious but stable condition. Detectives are seeking information from the public, including dash cam footage or CCTV, of a blue Mazda 6 sedan that was sighted at the Tribunna Roadhouse on Saturday before being found burnt out in bushland at Travellers Rest in the state's north. A GoFundMe launched on behalf of the family has raised more than $30,000 in less than 24 hours. Anyone with information can provide it directly to police or anonymously via Crime Stoppers on 1-800-333-000. Launceston-born cancer researcher Professor Richard Scollier will be farewelled with a state funeral in New South Wales today. The 59-year-old who died from brain cancer last month is credited with saving thousands of lives through his groundbreaking melanoma research. The Australian Medical Association says fewer parents have been choosing to vaccinate their children since the COVID pandemic, something the organisation says is concerning. AMA Tasmania President Dr. Meg Creeley says lower rates of vaccination led to a resurgence in disease.
8: And what we see with kids, for example, who don't get a flu vaccine is that they're at higher risk of ending up with more severe disease. So that's the predominant point of the flu vaccine, is to prevent severe disease.
7: She's urging parents to speak with their GP if they're unsure. And the Federal Coalition is reportedly considering a new policy that would lift Australia's ban on nuclear power and let AI data centres build their own reactors to meet demand. Federal Liberal Energy spokesman Dan Tehan has told News Corp those data giants would fund and build the reactors themselves under government oversight.
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7: Jannik Sinner has claimed back-to-back titles at Wimbledon, downing Alexander Zverev in four sets. The world number one dropped the first before bouncing back to win 6-7, 7-6, 6-3, 6-4. His German opponent says he dreads facing the Italian.
11: First of all, Jannik, I don't really like you anymore. To be fair, I lost to you 9 times in a row.
7: They're on 9. And supercar driver Will Brown says his Triple Eight team is headed back to the drawing board after failing to make the podium in the Townsville 500 at the weekend. It's the fifth defeat in a row for Will and teammate Brock Feeney, the first time that's happened in 19 years. I'm Ebony Ablett. That's the latest news and sport.
10: 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Made in Hobart, 7 days a week. Here's another hour of the biggest variety from the 70s to now on DAB+. 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

0: 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The biggest songs from the 70s to now continue soon.
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9: Good morning, I'm Ebony Applett. Taking a look at the weather, first this half hour, and the Bureau of Meteorology has issued a coastal hazard warning for abnormally high tides in the upper Derwent Valley, southeast, and the east coast forecast districts. A low pressure system passing the south of the state, directing the cold fronts and the troughs expected over the state today and tomorrow. Low-lying areas may see seawater flooding, with tides expected to rise well above the normal high tide mark.

0: Look, expected to impact Hobart, Bruny Island, the Huon and further south, parts of the east coast, including Orford and Tryabunna, as well as Port Arthur and Lauderdale. The State Emergency Service advising us not to walk, ride or drive through floodwaters, to be prepared in case of power outages, and ensure families and neighbours are aware of warnings. You can find the latest updates via the TAS Alerts app and website. To news from overseas now, and the United States insists the Strait of Hormuz remains open despite Tehran declaring it closed after attacking a Cyprus-flagged container ship that it claims was using an unauthorized route through the waterway. The incident triggered a fresh wave of US strikes on Iran, which America's ambassador to NATO, Matt Whitaker, has told Fox were justified.
1: Obviously, the memorandum of understanding between the parties was always performance-based. And that President Trump, if shipping is attacked or if the Iranians want to act belligerent, then he will respond with overwhelming force.
0: Those orange passenger arrival cards will soon be a thing of the past, with Australia expanding digital travel declarations for overseas arrivals. A trial on some Qantas flights into Sydney, Melbourne and Brisbane will be broadened to its services, arriving in Adelaide and Perth by the end of the year, before it's fully rolled out within 12 to 18 months. And as the Hobart City Council continues its push to block permits for some homes, there's been a flood of applications for those hoping to snag a permit before the rule comes into effect. The council voted last month in favour of banning short-stay accommodation permits for entire homes in residential areas, but what's followed is a rush of homeowners hoping to quickly secure a permit. In the last month alone, there were 67 applications. That compares to 84 for the entire 2024-25 financial year.
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0: Jannik Sinner has been crowned King of Wimbledon after downing Alexander Zverev in the final to retain his title, the world number one claiming the back-to-back victory in a tight four-set battle. Meantime, Leighton Hewitt's son Cruz has lost the Wimbledon boys' final against his American opponent. In the AFL, the Lions have delighted a Gabba full of fans with a dominant 90-point win over Essendon in Brisbane. Coach Chris Fagan says he really liked their first three quarters.
4: All in all, a decent, strong win.
0: And baseball is over. England sacking Brendan McCullum as its men's test cricket coach. The Kiwi says he's gutted but respects the decision, which comes after Ben Stokes quit during the third test. The Poms lost to New Zealand. So I'm Ebony Applett. That's the latest.
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5: Good morning, I'm Ebony Applett. Declining health system figures in Tasmania has again got the state opposition criticising what it describes as $700 million of government cuts for the sector. Labor cites more than half of patients weren't seen on time in emergency departments this past week and a growing outpatient waiting list nearing 78,000. Government Minister Roger Yench swatting away claims of funding cuts.
6: There's $584 million more over the forward estimates for health. $500 million and more increase in health over the next 4 years. So there's no basis for the argument that we are cutting health or health services.
5: Authorities say there's no evidence of mass mortalities of birds or other wildlife in Tasmania due to the H5 bird flu strain. It's been detected in a small number of mainland birds, but after a survey of more than 980 kilometres of coastline along the west coast, King Island, Furneaux Islands and other islands that are home to seals and seabirds, as well as drone and foot patrol surveys, the Department of Natural Resources and Environment says it gives good early information. The department will continue to monitor for evidence of the strain. Locals who see sick or dead wildlife are urged to not touch them and report it immediately to the Emergency Animal Disease Hotline on 1800 675 888. To federal politics now, where a new poll's found support for One Nation has slipped as women and migrants turn away from the party. Today's Resolve Political Monitor has Labor leading on primary votes on 28%, ahead of One Nation on 26% and the Coalition on 23%. It's the first drop in support of One Nation in 4 months, while the opposition has enjoyed a 3% spike. Australian universities will legally be required to prevent racism and anti-Semitism. A fresh overhaul of the higher education system will force unis to bolster the complaint processes and adopt recognised definitions of hate and anti-Semitism. And if you were thinking about a morning trip up Kanani Mount Wellington to see the snow, you'll have to have a rethink. The Nickel Road is closed from Bracken Lane to the summit due to forecast snow to low levels. Tasmania Police will reopen the road when conditions are safe.
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5: Jannik Sinner has retained his title as Wimbledon champion, making it two in a row after beating Alexander Zverev in four sets this morning. The world number one bouncing back from dropping the first set, winning a 6-7, 7-6, 6-3, 6-4 in a nearly four-hour-long match. The Italian says Zverev is a tough opponent.
9: I know another goal is to for you to become number one in the world. You're very, very close, so we need to be... have to be very careful now, so...
5: And briefly, in the AFL, the Western Bulldogs have beaten the Eagles by 16 points, while the Bombers copped a 15-goal thrashing at the hands of Brisbane. I'm Ebony Ablett. That's the latest for your news and sport.
8: 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Made in Hobart, 7 days a week. Here's another hour of the biggest variety from the 70s to now on DAB+. This is 7HR River, 100% variety.

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8: Good morning, I'm Ebony Applett. Barnaby Joyce is brushing off a poll that shows support for One Nation has dropped for the first time in 4 months. The Resolve political survey shows the party's primary vote is down 3%, while Pauline Hanson's approval rating has dropped by 8 points since June. But the One Nation MPs told Seven, polls come and polls go.
9: Polls are an indicator that they're not a vote, and you always expect there to be fluctuation in polls as you go through a process. I think that what there is an indication is that Pauline Hanson is direct. She doesn't try and gild the lily. She's straight down the barrel with what she says.
8: Pressures facing our state's health system has Labor on the attack about the state government's handling of funding and resources. The opposition claims less than 50% of patients were seen on time in our state's emergency departments this past week. Government Minister Roger Yent has also been asked about the outpatient waiting list growing by 10% in 6 months.
10: We know that demand for outpatient services has increased by around 10%. We're acutely aware of that. That's why there's an outpatient transformation project underway right now, and we continue to invest in our health system to ensure it can meet increased demand.
8: A YouTuber who filmed the Victorian High

0: out of cop killer Desi Freeman has been charged with trespass. Leif Hughes is accused of filming inside the shipping container in April, around 3 weeks after Desi was shot dead by police. And a wind gust of 107 kilometres an hour was recorded just before 4 this morning at Low Rocky Point in the southwest, as a cold front crossing the state continues to bring some significant winds with it. The Bureau of Meteorology has issued a severe weather warning for damaging winds. The southwest expecting an average of 60 to 70 kilometres an hour, with peak gusts in excess of 100 k's an hour also likely. Conditions are expected to ease tonight.
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0: Jannik Sinner has clinched a back-to-back Wimbledon title with a win over Alexander Zverev in the final. Meantime, Cruz Hewitt, the son of Aussie icon Leighton, has lost the boys' Wimbledon final to American Jordan Lee. The 17-year-old's told Nine the tournament's been a great experience.
3: It's been a lot of fun. Been here since I was a kid, but to be playing very special and even to make the final very special week for me and my family.
0: The Lions back in the top four after thumping Essendon by 90 points at the Gabba. The Bombers kicked just one goal up until three-quarter time. Brisbane never looking back in the 149-59 victory. Coach Chris Fagan admitting it was pretty perfect.
4: It's hard to maintain the intensity. I just thought for the first three quarters, our hunt and our pressure was fantastic on them.
0: I'm Ebony Applett. That's the latest news and sport.
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8: Good morning, I'm Ebony Ablett. Tasmanian parents are being urged to seek answers from their GP if they have reservations about getting their children vaccinated. The Australian Medical Association says there's been a drop in the number of children being vaccinated since the COVID pandemic. AMA Tasmania President Dr. Meg Creeley says parents are now exposed to a lot of conflicting health information online.
9: There is no embarrassing or silly question to ask your doctor about vaccination, and we'd much rather that people bring us something that they've seen online rather than sort of quietly worry about it at home or be unsure.
8: International travellers arriving in Australia will soon be able to ditch their paper arrival cards. We have Canberra expanding its digital travel system nationwide. The current digital trial on some Qantas flights into the East Coast capitals will be expanded to Perth and Adelaide by the end of the year. Home Affairs Minister Tony Burke has told Seven it'll save a lot of hassle and a lot of time.
10: We want people, the moment they land in Australia, to be straight out enjoying the best place in the world. And this will make it much faster when people land.
8: It's expected to come into place for Hobart to Auckland flights in coming months during a full rollout. Overseas, at least 27 people have been killed in a pub fire in Bangkok. Multiple others were injured after the huge blaze engulfed the building in the Thai capital. The Department of Foreign Affairs and Trade are investigating if any Australians are involved. And severe to damaging winds are expected to wreak havoc across much of the state into tonight, with a severe weather warning issued by the Bureau of Meteorology. The Bureau's Daniel Hayes says there's been gusts of up to 80 kilometres an hour in the city this morning, but the higher elevated areas have copped the brunt of the system.
11: Matsaika Island certainly takes the wind with 163 kilometre an hour wind gust earlier this morning. We've seen 139 at Scott's Peak, 113 at Low Rocky Point, 111 at Mount Reid. A little closer to Hobart, we have had 117 recorded on Kanani, Mount Wellington.
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8: Yannick Sinner has claimed back-to-back titles at Wimbledon, downing his opponent Alexander Zverev in full sets. The world number one dropped the first set before bouncing back, winning at 6-7, 7-6, 6-3, 6-4. His German opponent says he dreads facing the Italian.
15: First of all, Yannick, I don't really like you anymore. To be fair, I lost to you 9 times in a row.
8: They're on 9, and in the supercars, driver Will Brown says his team Triple Eight is headed back to the drawing board after failing to make the podium in the Townsville 500. It's the fifth defeat in a row for Brown and his teammate Brock Feeney, the first time that's happened in 19 years. I'm Ebony Ablett. That's the latest news and sport.
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0: 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The biggest songs from the 70s to now continue soon.
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4: Good morning, I'm Ebony Applett. A final goodbye for Launceston-born Richard Scollier today, the former Australian of the Year who's credited with saving thousands of lives through his melanoma research, will be farewelled during a state funeral at the Opera House. Scollier died last month after a battle with brain cancer. 2,500 people are expected to attend. Federal Health Minister Mark Butler's told Nine there are plenty of words to describe him.
5: Brilliant, warm, generous, I mean, globally significant. He was the world's leading melanoma pathologist. But today will be a solemn occasion. We lost him far too young, but also an opportunity to celebrate an amazing life.
4: To state politics now, where Tasmania's health funding remains a point of contention between the state opposition and the Liberal government. A climbing outpatient waiting list and around half of patients not being seen on time at hospital emergency departments recently has Labor arguing funding cuts are hurting. Government Minister Roger Yanchi insists funding is up and shouldn't be confused with a directive to trim waste.
6: Treasurer has looked for savings and efficiencies, and I think every Tasmanian taxpayer, every Australian taxpayer would want to ensure that we're using every dollar as efficiently as we can.
4: The Hobart City Council's push to ban new permits for short stay accommodation from being issued for some homes has been met with a flood of new applicants. The council last month voted in favour of banning entire homes in residential areas from being issued a permit, but as the process to make that happen continues, there have been 67 applications lodged in the last month alone. Comparatively, there were 84 applications for the entire financial year in 2024-25. And significant winds are continuing to impact much of the state this morning, with a cold front crossing the state and a trough set to pass this afternoon. The largest gust recorded so far this morning was at Masuka Island, which was more than 160 kilometres an hour. The Bureau of Meteorology's Daniel Hayes says there's been strong and windy conditions even outside of the areas under the warning.
7: The low itself is a fair way to the south of Tasmania, but it's also potentially having some impacts as far as tides. We do have a coastal hazard warning out for parts of the southeast coast areas.
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4: Jannik Sinner has retained his title as Wimbledon champ, making it 2 in a row, beating Alexander Zverev in 4 sets. The world number one bounced back from dropping the first set with the win 6-7, 7-6, 6-3, 6-4 in nearly 4 hours of match time. The Italian says Zverev was a tough opponent.
9: I know another goal is to for you to become number one in the world. You're very, very close, so we need to be... have to be very careful now, so...
4: And Lachie Neale could become a Magpie. The Lion will reportedly head to Collingwood on a 3-year deal, which will allow Brisbane to keep Zach Bailey. Last night, the Lions thumped the Bombers by 90 points at the Gabba. I'm Ebony Ablish. That's the latest for your news and sport.
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8: Good morning, I'm Ebony Ablett. Launceston-born cancer researcher Professor Richard Scollier will be farewelled at the Sydney Opera House today. The service will include tributes from his loved ones, with Tour de Cure riders to cycle from Martin Place in Sydney to the Opera House in honour of the cycling enthusiast who completed the ride across Tasmania just weeks before his death. He died last month at the age of 59 after a 3-year battle with brain cancer. The Australian Medical Association says parents' exposure to an overwhelming amount of health advice online has led to a drop in vaccination rates. AMA Tasmania President Dr. Meg Creeley says the number of children being vaccinated has been dropping since the COVID pandemic.
9: I think it's really easy as a parent to be unsure of what your child is supposed to have, what is recommended. And I suppose our message in then is for people who aren't sure, then come have a talk to their normal GP and look at what is best for them and their kid.
8: Overseas now, where the Department of Foreign Affairs and Trade is investigating if any Australians have been involved in a deadly pub fire in Bangkok. At least 27 people have died and several others have been injured in the blaze in the Thai capital. And Tasmania Police is continuing to call for information after a violent attack at Coles Bay over the weekend, where it's alleged a 76-year-old man was assaulted inside his home before it was deliberately lit. He's being treated in hospital, reported to be in a serious but stable condition. Detectives are interested in any CCTV or dashcam footage of a blue Mazda sedan that was sighted at the Tryabunna Roadhouse on Saturday morning before being found burnt out in bushland in the north of the state. Anyone with information can provide it directly to police or anonymously via Crime Stoppers on 1800 333 000. A GoFundMe page launched on behalf of the family has raised around $35,000 in less than 24 hours.
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8: Jannik Sinner has been crowned King of Wimbledon after downing Alexander Zverev in the final to retain his title. The world number one claiming the back-to-back win in a tight four-set battle. Meantime, Cruz Hewitt, son of Aussie legend Leighton, lost the Wimbledon boys' final against American opponent Jordan Lee. In the AFL, the Lions have delighted a gabba full of fans with a dominant 90-point win over Essendon in Brisbane yesterday. Coach Chris Fagan says he really liked their first three quarters.
3: All in all, a decent, strong win.
8: And baseball is over. England has sacked Brendan McCullum as its men's test coach. The Kiwi says he's gutted but respects the decision. I'm Ebony Ablett. That is the latest update for your news and sport.
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11: Good morning, I'm Jane Drew. The Coalition has clawed back support following the latest political poll. The result poll has the Libs and Nats snatching 3 points from One Nation, rising to 23%, while Pauline Hanson's party dropped 3% to 26%. Labor Minister Mark Butler has told Nine that people are starting to realise that One Nation isn't the answer.
12: When you actually sit back and think about the so-called solutions they have for the country, I think more people are realising that would actually make things worse, not better.
11: There's been a spike in the number of applications for short-stay accommodation permits in Hobart City ever since the council declared its push to ban new permits in certain areas. The council is seeking to block whole homes in residential areas from getting a permit, a move members endorsed last month. But since then, the number of applications have skyrocketed. There have been 67 lodged in the past month. That compares to 84 applications in total for the 2024-25 financial year. As of April this year, there were 1,093 permits for visitor accommodation issued in Hobart. At least 27 people have been killed in a pub fire in Bangkok. Multiple others were injured after the huge blaze engulfed the building in the Thai capital. DFAT is investigating if any Australians are involved. And storm advice warnings have been issued for damaging winds across much of the state today, with a cold front crossing Tasmania this morning and a trough expected to cross this afternoon. Wind gusts of up to a top of 110 kilometres an hour are expected to ease into tonight. The Bureau of Meteorology.